0: mercifully.
1: Yes, and neither would you, Derek, this star nonsense.
0: Yes, yes.
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Tomorrow's not in your hands, neither is control. Nigga, reap what you sow and pay the full. 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Just play your role. 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I grow older and grow bolder. I move mountains and move boulders. I cross borders, don't take orders. 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
1: 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Te ponto, te hito 8. Te ponte 18. 4 por 9, 33 y llevo 3. 4 por 4, 33 y 3, 19. 9 y llevo 1. 4 por 3, 31, 3.
2: Chad, look at this. You see it?
3: Yes.
2: It's a fake egg.
3: Are you kidding me?
2: Yeah, let's go prank mom with one.
3: Loretta, look at this egg.
4: Yeah, what about it? Oh my nerves. You are an idiot. What the hell is your problem?
3: It was supposed to be fake.
4: Oh, come on, Gary.
3: Amanda, are you serious?
2: Sorry.
4: Damn jackass.
3: Oh, Loretta, I'm sorry. I didn't mean to do this.
4: Get the heck out of here. Goodbye, man. Nice seeing you.